0: Yo, Howie, man, I gotta tell you about this dream that I had last night. I was a werewolf and I had hair all over my body.
1: No way, man. I had a dream also. I was like a Dracula and I had like, I was like sucking blood.
2: Sleeping last night.
0: Why is your trippy dream last night? Because I don't know what.
1: Yo, guys, man, I had a dream too. But I was a mummy and.
0: No way.
1: Yo, what?
0: This place is haunted, man. Let's just get out of here.
3: Shut him down!